0: Number two, crossword puzzle. Or number three, synonyms and antonyms.
1: And if you get this wrong, I will have some crosswords for you, I tell you.
0: 샵104와 반디와 유튜브로 보내주시면 되겠습니다. 짧은 문자는 50원, 긴 문자는 100원이에요. Alright, well, let's listen to a song. We'll be right back after Family of the Year, Carry Me.

0: 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It's time for today's news coverage. 지금부터 뉴욕타임스 기사로 만나는 뉴스 커버리지 시작합니다. Paul, what's the title?
1: Merriam-Webster Dictionary is words maxing with 1,400 new definitions.
0: Merriam-Webster 사전 1,400개의 새로운 정의를 추가하며 워드 맥싱을 선보인다. 이게 제목인데요. 여기서 이제 무슨 무슨 maxing이라고 하는 신조어들이 요즘 참 많이 보이는데 그중에서 looks maxing이라는 yes. 단어가 이번에 새로 사전에 들어가게 됐어요. 그게 아마 이제 남성들에게만 많이 쓰는 표현인 것 같은데
1: it's one influencer in particular who made this very popular. And I have to say I'm going to be very grumpy whenever we refer to this word because I don't like it. Because okay. I'm old. I'm not young anymore. Don't like these new words, Sue.
0: Yeah,
1: but it is a brand new word. It means making yourself look better. Literally, getting your looks to the maximum.
0: Okay.
1: Doesn't quite make sense as a word, but the kids are using it.
0: And there's two X's in it as well, so it looks.
1: Yeah. So it makes me really annoyed. As an English language pedant, yes. as someone who likes to pick at all the wrong things, it's very wrong.
0: All right, looks maximum.

0: about clearing the bar?
1: It's very similar. If we clear the bar, it means, again, we do well. Think of the high jump.
0: Yeah.
1: When you have the high jump, you have a bar, you have to jump over. If you hit the bar, you don't clear the bar.
0: Mm.
1: If you clear the bar, you jump cleanly over the bar. So it's a way to say you succeed, you are successful.
0: 목표를 달성했다는 뜻이 있어요. 그래서 마찬가지로 사전에 이번에 추가된 단어를 얘기합니다. And if you're in a relationship?
1: Well, Sue, I thank you for asking me for advice. I know things can be tricky sometimes. To be in a relationship means you have not just a friendship, but a romantic relationship of some kind with a partner, whoever it may be. And that doesn't mean that you're necessarily boyfriend or girlfriend. It may be short term, it may be long term. You may be married, you may be unmarried. A relationship describes lots of different kinds of relationship.
0: 네, 뭐 어떤 사람과 사귀고 있다, 뭐 연애하고 있다 이런 의미로 이해하시면 되겠습니다. 여러 가지 relationship이 있지만. 네, 그래요. 잠시 쉬어갈게요. What's the quiz again, please?
1: Which of these is not typically found in a dictionary entry? Number one, the pronunciation. Number two, the crossword puzzle. Number three, the synonyms and antonyms.
0: 네, 샵1045와 반디와 유튜브로 보내주세요. 문자는 짧은 거 50원, 긴 거 100원입니다. 네, Yacht Rock를 2026년에 재해석한 노래입니다. 방금 본문에서 나온 마이클 맥도날드와 케니 러긴스가 피처링 됐는데요. 찰리 푸스의 노래입니다. Love in Exile.

0: with Morning Special. Right, it's time for today's idiom. What is it, Paul?
1: Today's idiom is burst at the seams.
0: 네. 이번 idiom은 burst at the seams, 미어 터지다 라는 뜻인데요. 상황극을 통해 소개해 드리겠습니다. 자, 폴쌤과 제가 기차역에서 만나기로 했는데 yeah. 역에 사람이 진짜 많아서 yeah. 서로 쉽게 찾지 못하고 있어요.
1: Where are you?
0: Let's have a listen. Idiom package, burst at the seams.
1: Okay, think, Paul, think. I'm supposed to be standing right next to the coffee shop, yeah. Oh, but there are four different coffee shops on this level alone. Oh, there's so many people here today. Oh, I give up. I'm just going to call Zoo.
0: Hey, Paul, where on earth are you?
1: I'm standing right in the middle of the station and I can't see you anywhere.
0: That's weird. I'm in the middle of the station too. I'm standing right next to the donut shop.
1: What? The donut shop? I thought you said we were meeting at the coffee shop.
0: Well, I originally suggested the coffee shop, but you said you wouldn't mind having some donuts while waiting.
1: Oh.
0: So, remember we decided to meet at the donut shop instead?
1: Oh, that's right. I remember now. See you in a bit. Bye.
0: Wait, wait, Paul. Don't hang up yet. I actually...
1: Okay, let's see. Donut shop, donut shop. Wait a minute. Oh, no. According to the station map, there are three different donut shops spread across this terminal. Oh, which one did we talk about? Oh, come on, think, Paul, think. Oh, I can't remember. Oh, the boarding time is in less than 10 minutes. I'm going to miss this train. I better ask Sue right now.
0: Paul, what is it? What happened?
1: Sue, which donut shop did we actually agree on? There are three of them here and I'm completely lost. Which one is it?
0: Calm down, Paul. You explicitly said, you explicitly told me that you preferred Moss Nuts because you have a discount coupon.
1: Oh, yes, right. Coupon expires today. I totally forgot. I remember now. See you there in a second. Bye.
0: Paul, wait, listen to me. I'm actually next to the...
1: Okay. Moss Nuts it is. How could I forget about that coupon? If I use the coupon, I get a dozen for the price of six, add in two iced Americanos, totals about 12,000 won. Ooh, I wonder which flavour Sue wants. Probably chocolate? Oh man, there are so many people in the station today, it's a total madhouse. It's Sue, hello?
0: Paul, stop walking.
1: Huh?
0: I'm not at the donut shop anymore.
1: What?
0: I moved next to the main escalators.
1: But why? What about my coupon?
0: Paul, look around you. There are too many people here. And the station is bursting at the seams.
1: Ooh.
0: It's almost boarding time as well.
1: Ah!
0: Let's hurry up before we completely miss the train. You can use that coupon when we arrive at our destination.
1: Ooh.
0: I just searched online and there's a Moss Nuts location right outside the arrival gate there.
1: Oh, that's wonderful. Okay, I'm turning around. I'll be at the escalators in a second.
0: Hurry up. All right, well, I hope we got to find each other.
1: But we're here now, aren't we?
0: Oh, yes, all right.
1: Clearly we did.
0: What is the idiom?
1: Yes, to burst at the seams. And to be honest, I normally use it after a Chuseok meal, or a Thanksgiving meal,
0: mm-hmm.
1: or a Christmas dinner, meaning my stomach is so full, it's about to pop like a big balloon. But we can also use it for somewhere that is overcrowded, like a train station at Chuseok, or maybe a suitcase that is overpacked, like, you know, the one with all the gifts for your family you take home for Chuseok. Or it could even be about the emotions in yourself.
0: Ooh.
1: There's too many of them going on!
0: 그래서 bursting at the seams라는 거는 좀 타이트한 옷을 입었다라고 생각하시고요. 그 옆에 이음새 부분, 이렇게 바느질이 되어 있는 부분이 점점점 내 배가 이렇게 빵빵하게 커지면서 탁 터지는 느낌이라고 보시면 돼요. 그게 원래의 bursting at the seams인데 그것처럼 무언가가 이제 뭐 어떤 장소가 미어 터진다 이렇게 이해하시면 되겠습니다. Right, so how would we use it?
1: Oh, well, for example, we use it for a busy place. The local market was bursting at the seams with shoppers buying ingredients for their traditional family dinners.
0: Oh, we might say, during the major holiday rush, the central train station was bursting at the seams with thousands of commuters.
1: Sorry, Sue, holiday leave is cancelled. Those old filing cabinets in the back office are bursting at the seams with years of paperwork. You need to sort it out.
0: Yeah. Or I might say, after eating two massive bowls of rice and tons of side dishes, I was bursting at the seams.
1: Why did you have the extra rice? Have the extra side dishes and the meat.
0: Well, I...
1: Come on, think sensibly,
0: Sue. I already ate it. What can I do about
1: it now? What about the pancakes?
0: 그래요. 이렇게 옆구리 터지는 것 같은 그런 기분이 들 때도 당연히 쓸 수 있겠고 again, you know, don't offer him more food. He's already bursting at the seams. 이렇게 얘기할 수도 있습니다. 가방에 대해서도 Her suitcase was bursting at the seams because she packed too many winter clothes and holiday gifts.
1: Yes. Bursting at the seams, we use it a lot.
0: Yeah.
1: And so you'll hear it in all sorts of places. But yeah. just think there's too many of whatever it is.
0: Exactly. And it's been used for a long, you know,
1: for hundreds
0: of years.
1: It goes back to the Victorian era. Right? And as you said, in Korean, you said it's all to do with the clothes. Victorians liked to wear very shapely clothes that were tightly fitted at certain parts of the body. Very formal, like suits or big dresses with corsets. And so therefore, if you were too big and you ate too much, you'd start to rip the clothes.
0: That
1: the clothes
0: makes sense.
1: Would burst at the seams.
0: 아, 그렇군요. 원래는 1800년대부터 사용된 표현인데 그때 당시에 Victorian era의 사람들 의상을 우리가 생각하면 정말 타이트했잖아요. 코셋 같은 거를 딱 입고 그다음에 그 위에 입는 드레스도 막 정말 타이트했기 때문에 조금만 먹으면 옆에 이제 옷이 다 터질 것 같은 상태가 돼서 이 표현이 생겨났다. 아, 너무나
1: There's
0: 이해가 되네요.
1: No elastic in those days.
0: Right. All right, what are some similar expressions?
1: Jam-packed, stuffed to the gills, packed to the rafters, full to the brim, overflowing.
0: Okay.
1: I think the expressions are bursting at the seams.
0: All right. Jam-packed, stuffed to the gills, bursting... packed to the rafters,
1: yes.
0: full to the brim, and overflowing. 되겠습니다. 자, 이번 idiom은 bursting at the seams 였습니다. 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
1: I think it's all on context.
0: Yeah, and how you say it.
1: Yeah, you know, of course, if you're using positive words, then it's not going to be a problem. But those neutral terms, like saying it's in the blood or it runs in the family, that can be good or bad.
0: Yeah.
1: Chip off the old block. Is usually good, but could be bad. But it's all about what you say around the expression. That's always going to be the big sticking point.
0: 네, 그래서 뭐 특정 문장은 꼭 피해야 된다 이런 것보다는 사실 어떻게 말을 하느냐, 어떤 facial expression을 하느냐. If you roll your eyes, then it's always going to be negative.
1: Yeah, I mean, if you want to say something like he's cursed with his father's behavior, then yeah, that's obviously going to be very, very bad.
0: Right.
1: But generally, it's going to be about your attitude and the context.
0: 그래요. 근데 이런 문장을 제일 주의하면 될 것 같아요. You're just like your mother or you're just like your father. 이거는 좀 부정적으로 들릴 가능성이 높아요. 근데
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0: Well, depending on the context, you could use it in a positive sense. But if you roll your eyes and go, ah, oh, you're just like your mother, 그러면은 부정적이죠.
1: Okay, Sue, I think maybe you've heard some negative things too much there. It can be
0: positive.
1: Oh, Sue, you're just like your father.
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1: Hi, everyone. This is Kevin from The Boys, and I'm back as a solo artist.

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3: 영어 회화 Level 3 Power English.
4: Welcome to the show, everybody.
3: Hi, everyone. I'm Kristen Cho.
4: And I'm Cameron Word.
3: Okay, hope you're having a great morning. And it's nice because the weather is definitely cooler. And we're getting close to a very big holiday, Cameron. Did you know that?
4: Are we?
3: Oh, yeah.
4: What is
3: it? It's Chuseok this week.
4: Yes! That is right.
3: I know!
4: I guess you have a family here, so that is something you really have to focus on.
3: Yeah. It's, you know, for women, it's a lot of work.
4: What is on the menu this year?
3: Well, I think just the typical thing, you know, you and families get together and they have like the chon and everything else. Although I do make a very mean gochujang.
4: Gochujang.
3: Yeah. And in this chon are clams, like diced clams.
4: But it's, oh.
3: Yeah. And puchu and all of those things. So it's really good. And of course, you know, cheongyang gochu, like, you know, the hot peppers, right?
4: Yeah.
3: And it's really good.
4: That does sound kind of amazing.
3: Yeah, it does. It is, actually.
4: Especially if it's handmade.
3: Oh, yeah, for sure.
4: Because a lot of people, they buy their cheongna.
3: Oh, yeah. You're right. They buy the full set.
4: You just buy it. Maybe you put it in the microwave.
3: Listen,
4: to
3: I think that's
4: it.
3: A great idea. I mean, the option is there. I love the option for the people, for the women who are, you know, I mean, why not?
4: Yeah. It's so much easier, less of a smell. Because, you know, when you're making that chon, the whole house
3: the
4: smells
3: whole
4: like chon.
3: The whole house. Yeah, that's right. I mean, it's so labor intensive.
4: Yeah, it takes a lot of work.
3: It really takes a lot of work. So anyway, we are looking forward to the holiday. But first, we have to go to New Zealand.
4: Okay.
3: Okay.
4: Sure.
3: Let's do a quick hop to New Zealand. So this month, we're talking about Kiwi adventures. And here today, Yuri and Grant take a jet boat ride through Shotover Canyon near Queenstown. And this is a really, you know, famous tourist spot. And sounds like a lot of fun, but they go pretty fast.
4: Ooh, yeah, jet boat.
3: Jet boat. Who doesn't love a jet boat?
4: I mean, you know, some people don't like adventure, but I think a lot of people would. It's exciting.
3: Yeah, sure.
4: Yeah.
3: Okay. All right. So here are some expressions that we're going to cover. If there is a breathtaking view, Cameron, what kind of view is this?
4: It is such a beautiful view. It makes you go,
3: That's right. That's it.
4: That's a breathtaking view.
3: That's it. Once in a lifetime.
4: This is your only opportunity. It's usually something so great, so amazing that you feel it will only happen once.
3: That's right. And if something is picture perfect?
4: It is so beautiful. It's as if it's a picture. Someone painted it. It's not real.
3: Okay, very good. Let's go ahead and listen to our dialogue today.
5: This is wild. I didn't expect the canyon to feel this close.
6: That's the Shotover Canyon for you. Ooh, we're speeding up now. Hold on tight.
5: Wait, are we about to spin? My stomach just dropped.
6: Here it comes, our signature move. Look.

0: Breathtaking view up ahead!
1: That spin soaked us completely. This has honestly been a once-in-a-lifetime ride.
0: It gets everyone. The whole canyon back there looked absolutely picture-perfect, didn't it?
2: Please join us on page 116. You can find the power dialogue there. Kiwi Adventures, hold on tight. And the reason why we say hold on tight is because we're in a boat that's going really fast.
3: Yes.
2: So it's kind of like, all right, you know, watch out. Hold on to something.
3: Yes.
2: Because you might kind of fall, like not fall, but move in the boat.
3: Yeah. We might fall. I mean, if you know, like banana boats, those inflatable things where you're on it, and always at the end of a banana boat ride, they try and knock you off of the...
2: They do on purpose.
3: Right.
2: So you always fall.
3: Right.
2: Yeah.
3: You try to hold on tight and not fall off.
2: Yeah.
3: Yeah.
2: But you do. All right. Yuri begins the dialogue by saying, "This is wild. I didn't expect the canyon to feel this close." So, of course, I've never been on this ride, but it's like you can get really up close to the canyon. And Grant says, "That's the shot over canyon for you. We're speeding up now. Hold on tight." Okay, just quickly, a canyon, Grand Canyon, canyon. What is a canyon?
3: So a canyon is, there used to be a river a very long time ago.
2: Yes.
3: And it slowly dug into the rock.
2: Mm-hmm.
3: So it created this path of the river. Mm-hmm. And the river might still be there, very low.
2: Yeah.
3: Like if you go to the Grand Canyon, I believe if you look down...
2: You can see a river. You can.
3: But all the cliffs that were made from the millions of years of that river moving... That's the canyon.
2: That's right. Okay. So very exciting. We're speeding up. We're going to go faster. So hold on tight. And Yuri says, "Wait, are we about to spin? My stomach just dropped." What's happening when the boat is spinning? So basically, a canyon is probably not going to, it's going to swerve.
3: Yes.
2: Meaning like, kind of bend.
3: Yeah, twist and turn.
2: Twist and turn. So if it goes fast, then it's going to get kind of exciting.
3: Yes.
2: All right. Now, Grant says,
3: "Here it comes, our signature move. Look at that breathtaking view up ahead."
2: Okay. Now, what is the signature move? Now, first of all, what is signature in this context?
3: Right. We think of signing our name as a signature, right?
2: Yeah.
3: But a signature move is something you are known for. Move, of course, is like a dance move.
2: Mm-hmm.
3: So maybe the best example would be Michael Jackson. His signature move...
2: Moonwalk.
3: ...was the moonwalk.
2: Yeah.
3: Right? Or 소녀시대. Their signature move is the crab walk.
2: Oh, the crab walk?
3: During G, baby, baby, baby. And they're like walking side, like back and forth.
2: Yes.
3: Or like even 소원을 말해봐, when they kick their legs. That's another signature move of theirs.
2: Well, you know a lot of signature moves, Cameron.
3: Yeah. I mean, dancers usually have some type of signature move.
2: That's right.
3: But you can also use it for things that aren't dance moves necessarily.
2: Right.
3: But they are... kind of the thing that's always done, like someone in sports can have a signature move.
2: Mm-hmm. When they make a goal.
3: Yeah.
2: Mm-hmm.
3: Or like tennis players have a signature serve.
2: Yeah.
3: Like the type of serve that they always do and they're known for.
2: So here, a signature move when it comes to the boat is like maybe they go real fast and then they spin.
3: Yeah.
2: Maybe they do that to make the tourist all excited. And a little scared.
3: Yeah.
2: Okay. So look at the breathtaking view up ahead. So like we said, a breathtaking view is like a view.
3: Yeah,
2: like
3: it's beautiful.
2: Yeah.
3: You cannot breathe.
2: Right. It is true. And speaking, I mean, the only reference that I can, make is the Grand Canyon. It is a breathtaking view. Almost like it's not real.
3: Right. It looks like a screensaver.
2: It does.
3: It looks like... the desktop picture on your computer.
2: You're there, but it just doesn't feel real.
3: Right.
2: Okay, that is so true. What does Yuri say?
3: "That spin soaked us completely. This has honestly been a once in a life.

0: Time ride.
1: All right. So the spin, what happens is that they spin it and then it makes waves, it splashes, and they're soaked.
0: Yeah.
1: They're wet. Okay. Mm-hmm. This has been a once in a lifetime ride. If something is once in a lifetime, I mean, we can kind of understand what it is. It happens only once in your life.
0: Yes. Mm-hmm. So it is what you think it means. Mm-hmm. One time in my life.
1: Yes.
0: But we use it to describe something that is so unique, usually in a good way, mm-hmm. sometimes in a bad way.
1: Yeah.
0: But it's not very common, but it did happen and we are experiencing it.
1: Yeah. So it could be a once in a lifetime ride. It could be a once in a lifetime trip or yes. vacation.
0: But it doesn't have to be a good thing. A once in a lifetime disaster.
1: Oh, no.
0: Right? Mm-hmm. Maybe there's a bad earthquake mm-hmm. and it only happens, the size of the earthquake mm-hmm. is only every 50 or 60 years.
1: Yeah.
0: That'd be a once in a lifetime event.
1: So it doesn't always mean that it's a positive thing.
0: Right.
1: Okay. It just happens once. Very rare. Mm-hmm. Okay. So then Grant says, it gets everyone. The whole canyon back there looked absolutely picture perfect, didn't it?
0: Yes.
1: Okay. Our power pattern today is it gets everyone. And it may be hard to understand this pattern. It gets everyone. What does this mean exactly?
0: Right. Mm-hmm. Get, of course, is a verb with 5 billion meanings in English.
1: It's so true.
0: It can mean so many different things. So you need to think of this entire phrase, it gets everybody, or it gets me, it gets you.
1: Every time.
0: Right.
1: Yeah.
0: The get here mm-hmm. is talking about affecting someone, often emotionally. Mm. So it gets everyone means it affects people, it impresses people. But like a movie, if you say a movie gets me, mm-hmm. it means it probably made you cry.
1: Oh, yeah.
0: Every time I watch that movie, it gets me.
1: Okay.
0: It makes me cry.
1: Right. Or maybe your son, you know, does a little prank on you and scares you. And you're like, it gets me every time.
0: It affected me.
1: It affected me. Yeah.
0: Yeah.
1: Very good. All right. So if something is picture perfect.
0: It is so beautiful. It almost looks fake in the way that when they take a picture, they set up the scene and maybe it's beautiful, but it's not a completely natural photo.
1: Yeah.
0: Or if you're painting a picture, maybe you make it more beautiful than reality was. Mm-hmm. If something's picture perfect, it just seems like it cannot be real. It's
1: right.
0: So beautiful.
1: It's so perfect that it feels not real. Mm-hmm. All right, let's go ahead and listen to that one more time.
2: This is wild. I didn't expect the canyon to feel this close.
3: That's the shot over canyon for you. Ooh, we're speeding up now. Hold on tight.
2: Wait, are we about to spin? My stomach just dropped.
3: Here it comes, our signature move. Look at that breathtaking view up ahead.
2: That spin soaked us completely. This has honestly been a once-in-a-lifetime ride.
3: It gets everyone. The whole canyon back there looked absolutely picture perfect, didn't it?
1: It's time for Power Note. We're on pages 118 and 119. If there is a breathtaking view, it is a view that is so beautiful or impressive that it almost like takes your breath away. Like you, stop breathing. How was the helicopter tour?
0: Unreal. The breathtaking view of a glacier from above was unforgettable.
1: I think helicopters are kind of scary, but I think the views would be breathtaking. The hotel room had a breathtaking view of the entire coastline.
0: Yes. Mm-hmm. So this breathtaking view, of course, it means that it's so beautiful. The view just makes you go, but is only for good things.
1: Ah.
0: Again, going back to the idea of disaster.
1: Yeah.
0: I remember when I was young, where I was from. We had a big tornado go through my area, destroyed a lot of homes, like homes destroyed.
1: Wow.
0: And we did one time go through and look at all the damage.
1: Yeah.
0: And we were going, oh my gosh.
1: Yeah.
0: There was the sense of gas

0: thing, right? But you couldn't use this term, breathtaking.
1: Yeah, absolutely.
0: Breathtaking is only for good things.
1: Absolutely.
0: Beautiful things.
1: Good point. Good point. In that case, when you do that, how do you describe that? In a negative context.
0: Right.
1: Yeah.
0: So a lot of things you would think would be negative are used positive. So stunning means it makes you stop, right?
1: Right.
0: That would still be considered positive. I don't know. I can't think of a good...
1: Well, I think you just mentioned it. Like you were gasping.
0: Yeah.
1: And like in disbelief about all the damage that was done.
0: Unbelievable.
1: That's something
0: that can be good or bad, right?
1: Right, right.
0: An unbelievable view.
1: Yeah, yeah, that's right. Okay. Once in a lifetime is something that happens very, very rarely. And it implies the fact that it probably is not going to happen again.
0: Right.
1: Why did you take the job in Antarctica for 6 months?
0: Opportunities like that are once in a lifetime. I couldn't turn it down.
1: Okay. If this job was offered to me, I would say no, thank you.
0: Oh, in Antarctica?
1: Yeah.
0: You don't like penguins?
1: Well, I love penguins, but I don't want to... Well, a job in Antarctica for 6 months, I think 6 months I could do.
0: 6 months, right?
1: I could do 6 months.
0: It depends on who you're going with.
1: That's true.
0: You know?
1: Yeah. And what I'm going to do.
0: Right.
1: Right. seeing the total solar eclipse was a once-in-a-lifetime experience.
0: That's true.
1: Yeah.
0: Total eclipses are, you know, scientifically hard to come by.
1: Right. Meteor shower. Yeah, certain things. Watching the aurora.
0: Yeah, going up north to see the aurora. I mean, even it could not necessarily be a natural thing that happens so rarely. Studying abroad can be a once-in-a-lifetime thing.
1: Absolutely.
0: You know, that's the only time you're young. You know, maybe you don't have money. A lot of money, but you save up and are able to do it one time.
1: It's so true.
0: Those types of things can be a once-in-a-lifetime experience.
1: Right. To go to another country and study or work for a year or two is definitely once-in-a-lifetime experience. If something is picture perfect, it means that it is so perfect that it almost doesn't seem like it's real. How was the countryside cottage you rented?
0: Picture perfect. Ivy-covered walls and a little stone path right in the Cotswolds.
1: Yeah, Cotswolds is in England,
0: outside
1: of London.
0: Yes.
1: And it's got those real traditional cottages, old, old English cottages, houses.
0: The kinds you see on a calendar.
1: Yeah, that's right.
0: It's... You know, it's like 12 months of English cottages.
1: Yeah, okay.
0: What is May and April?
1: Yeah. The vineyard rose looked picture perfect in the golden evening light. Okay. When something looks picture perfect, it's so, you're just saying, wow, this is so amazing that it's like not real.
0: Yeah. Mm. And it's most often used for scenery. I don't often hear picture perfect used towards people.
1: I agree.
0: Maybe a bride on her wedding day.
1: Right. She looks picture perfect.
0: Yes. She got the hair and the makeup and the dress and all that.
1: Right.
0: But it's mostly about views.
1: Okay. Very good. It gets everyone, meaning it affects everyone. It gets everyone. No one leaves the haunted house without screaming once.
0: It affects you. They scare you at least.
1: They scare you.
0: It gets everyone. Even native speakers mess up that word sometimes.
1: Oh, yes. Native speakers have a hard time pronouncing some words.
0: Like particularly.
1: Particularly, yeah.
0: I can never say it when it's in a script.
1: I mean, on my live show, I could not say the word specificity.
0: Specificity.
1: So I was like, specificity. Oh, it was horrible.
0: It gets everyone.
1: Okay. All right. Do check out the Power Vocab signature move on page 120. Thank you so much for studying with us. And we'll see you tomorrow.
0: Bye-bye.

I'm delighted to introduce this evening's featured group, the Northern Lights Ensemble. They combine classical string arrangements with contemporary electronic sounds to create a truly distinctive concert experience. Tonight, they'll be performing selections from their newest album, which came out earlier this month. Please remember to keep your mobile phones on silent during the performance. Also, we'll have a brief intermission midway through the concert. Refreshment carts are available near the red banner for anyone who would like a drink or snack during the break.

0: second quarter vehicle delivery numbers that far exceeded expectations. Under Elon Musk's leadership, the company achieved this significant rebound after experiencing consecutive annual declines in overall sales. However, despite the impressive quarterly performance, Tesla shares suffered their sharpest single-day decline in nearly a year as investors focused on deeper concerns about future profitability. Ongoing diplomatic efforts to resolve international conflicts recently lowered global oil prices, which reduced immediate consumer demand for electric vehicles. At the same time, major rival EV makers like BYD aggressively captured substantial market share by offering much cheaper, high-tech alternatives. Meanwhile, more and more American car buyers are turning away from fully electric vehicles and choosing hybrids instead. To effectively counteract these market shifts, Tesla started offering more economical versions of its core passenger models. Strategic corporate focus has also pivoted toward accelerating production of heavy electric trucks and autonomous taxi options. The real test comes later this month, when Tesla's full earnings report will reveal whether strong deliveries actually translated into profits.
1: Yeah, 저희 기가 트이는 영어 책은요, 매월 월간지로 출간이 되고 있습니다. 매월 20일경에 책이 나오고요. 월말 되면 이북으로도 여러분이 이용하실 수 있습니다. 연간 구독해서 교재 받아보실 수도 있고요. 저희 김태형 책도 많이 이용해 주시기 바랍니다.
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1: Okay, well, that is all the time we have for today, everyone. Thank you so much for joining us. We'll see you again tomorrow.
2: Great job, everybody. Goodbye. Goodbye.

0: class?
1: My graduating
0: Yeah,
1: class?
0: yeah.
1: In total, we had about 250
0: 250.
1: students, but that was because no place in where I was from had a big population. So we had to take kids from everywhere.
0: So how far did some students come
1: I mean,
0: to
1: some
0: go to
1: kids
0: school?
1: were probably taking a bus ride for 40 minutes to an hour to
0: Yeah.
1: get to school.
0: Wow. And how long did it take for you to get to school?
1: Well, when I was 16, I got a car. Usually, if you have, most people in the country get a car at that age. And so I would drive myself to school. And that was, it was 15, 20 minutes.
0: Okay,
1: I was
0: not so.
1: close enough. Yeah, I
0: Okay, you're
1: was
0: pretty
1: in
0: close.
1: the, I was close to it, but
0: Very interesting.
1: yeah.
0: I really do love hearing about your school stories. It's so different from my experience.
1: Well, it's
0: Yeah.
1: not, I mean, it's not Little House on the Prairie,
0: Yeah.
1: that old show,
0: Right.
1: but it was a smaller
0: Yeah.
1: kind of country type of school.
0: All right. So today, Ms. Carter is checking in on Lucas to make sure that, he's doing okay. And also, she is going to give him tutoring lessons. That's really nice. Okay. Here are some expressions that we're going to cover. So check in or check in on someone. What does this mean?
1: So you are contacting them or going to see them to see how they are doing.
0: Yes.
1: What is the status?
0: All right. How about map out?
1: So you are making a plan. You could be drawing an actual map, or you could be making a step-by-step plan to achieve a goal.
0: Okay. And finally, little by little.
1: You are not making a huge change or huge progress all at once. You are doing just a little bit, a small amount at a time.
0: Very good. Let's go ahead and listen to our dialogue.
2: Hey, I wanted to check in on you. How's this week been going so far?
3: Way better, actually. Things at home have finally calmed down.
2: I'm really glad to hear that. I also mapped out a month of tutoring sessions for you after school.
3: Wait, seriously? That'd actually help a ton with catching up on everything.
2: Little by little, you're getting back to yourself.
3: Yeah, I feel a lot less stressed than I did before.
0: Please join us on page 122. You can find the power dialogue there. Let's begin our dialogue, support at school checking in. Ms. Carter says, "Hey, I wanted to check in on you. How's the week been going so far?" This is a really great expression. Now, we think oftentimes check in at a hotel, check in at the airport, but this expression, check in on, with this preposition on, it has a whole nother meaning.
1: Yes. This means to go and observe, to see the status of something or someone. So you use this for maybe people who are sick. The nurse or the doctor will check in on a patient.
0: Yeah.
1: Or because this is a student who is doing badly, but they're trying to get them back on the right track.
0: Yeah.
1: We're seeing what the progress is like.
0: Right. So, and even with a friend, maybe they're going through a very difficult time.
1: Yes.
0: Maybe, I don't know, for whatever reason, they lost their job, something bad happened. So you call your friend to check in on her or him.
1: Yes.
0: Yeah. Okay. All right. So what does Luke, and how's the week been going so far? That is our power pattern. How's something been going? So been going.
1: Yes.
0: Okay.
1: So you could say, how's the week? Right? So why are we deciding to change the verb tense? How's the week been going? Right? So you are acknowledging you're in the middle of the week. Maybe it's a Wednesday, like today is, right? So the week is kind of halfway through,
0: Yeah.
1: but it's still going on.
0: Yes.
1: And you're trying to check on the status. That's why you're using been going instead of just

0: Right.
1: Right?
0: Okay.
1: So,
0: So
1: how's it
0: how's.
1: been going up until now? What's it been like? And maybe where do you see it going forward?
0: Okay, very good. So Lucas says, way better, actually. Things at home have finally calmed down. And this way is a way of stressing the better part. So it's been really much better.
1: Yes.
0: Okay. And Ms. Carter, what does she say?
1: I'm really glad to hear that. I also mapped out a month of tutoring sessions for you after school.
0: You know, I really like this school. It's made up, but I really do like the school.
1: Yeah, a school and a teacher that really cares.
0: Yeah, really cares and offers you tutoring sessions. Okay.
1: Yes.
0: So I mapped out a month of tutoring sessions. So to map out, as in like the map, 지도.
1: Yes.
0: Okay, but we use it as a verb. What does
1: Right.
0: this mean?
1: So to map out here means that you're making a plan. There is a goal, and so you're creating the steps. So specifically with these tutoring sessions, I assume the teacher has said, okay, we're going to have two tutoring sessions a week, and probably gives the topic for each tutoring session.
0: Oftentimes we map out a plan, don't we?
1: Yes, we do.
0: So it's kind of like just much like you're drawing a map or organizing something.
1: Right. It'll guide you through. In the same way, we used to get, we have maps on our phone, but directions used to be go 3 miles to Main Street, take a left. And it was step one, step two, step three, step four, that kind of list of a plan that was mapping out the directions.
0: That's right. Okay. All right. So sessions, tutoring sessions, sessions is our power vocab. And session is what? A class?
1: It can be a class, it's a time, right? Don't get confused with section, which is a piece of an area. A session is kind of a piece of time,
0: Piece of time.
1: right? And we use this for
0: Massages.
1: a massage session, a break session. Like you have a long meeting, a long conference, but you're going to have a small portion of time where you're taking a break. Yeah.
0: So depending on the situation, anyway, it is a certain time frame.
1: Yes.
0: Okay. And Lucas says, wait, seriously? That actually help a ton with catching up on everything. So Lucas, of course, is young and he's, speaking very informally. Like, wait, seriously? Is basically saying, really?
1: Yeah.
0: It's very teenager speak. And then Miss Carter says,
1: Little by little, you're getting back to yourself.
0: okay, little by little is our last expression today.
1: Yeah, little by little means a small amount at a time. You're not going to be making a ton of progress all at once, but gradually you're going in a certain direction.
0: You know, we have that expression step by step.
1: Yes, we
0: How
1: do.
0: is that a little bit different from this little by little?
1: It
0: Or is it
1: can
0: similar?
1: be very similar, it can be the same, but step by step is that feeling of step one, step two, step three, little by little, maybe it's the same step. You're not changing what you're doing, but you're just going a little bit at a time.
0: That's right. Very good. And Lucas says, yeah, I feel a lot less stressed than I did before. So that's really great. I mean, this is ideal situation where a teacher really checks in on a student. But of course, in the real world, teachers have a lot of responsibilities. They can't pay attention to all the students all the time. So anyway, let's go ahead and listen to that dialogue one more time, students.
2: Hey, I wanted to check in on you. How's this week been going so far?
3: Way better, actually. Things at home have finally calmed down.
2: I'm really glad to hear that. I also mapped out a month of tutoring sessions for you after school.
3: Wait, seriously? That'd actually help a ton with catching up on everything.
2: Little by little, you're getting back to yourself.
3: Yeah, I feel a lot less stressed than I did before.
0: It's time for Power Note. We're on pages 124 and 25. If you check in on someone, it means to contact someone or visit someone and see how they're doing. And it's most likely because they're not doing well.

0: Okay. Is your coworker okay after the car accident?
1: Better now. I've been checking in on him every few days.
0: Okay. He makes it a habit to check in on his elderly neighbor every weekend. Yeah, I mean, the neighbor is maybe not sick, but they're elderly and they're living alone, so you want to check in on them. Yeah.
1: This doesn't always have to be for someone who is in a bad position
0: Oh,
1: or in a
0: really?
1: risky position. Maybe you're working on a project. Let's say you are, building a shelf. You bought a shelf and you're building it.
0: Okay.
1: And so your wife is like, I'm not going to help you with this shelf because married couples fight often when they try to build furniture together.
0: Oh, I've never tried it.
1: Yeah, it's a one person thing.
0: Okay.
1: So the wife goes and does something else, and then comes back and checks in on the husband.
0: Oh, you mean the
1: The
0: progress?
1: progress. How's the shelf going? Did you get it together? Oh, you broke it? Do we have to buy another one? Yeah, this checking in on is obviously, I mean, let's hope the husband can do it himself, but going in to see how the progress is going. What is the state of the situation?
0: That's a good explanation because I feel that this expression is used in what you just talked about in that context at the office,
1: Yes.
0: right? So maybe the manager or your boss is checking in on you to see, okay, how is the project running along? Or did you make the, what are your ideas?
1: Yeah, is the report finished?
0: Yes.
1: Yeah, checking the status. Even if you're not worried that it's going bad,
0: Right.
1: but you still need to know what's going on.
0: That's right. Very good point. Okay, so to check in on someone means that's usually, when a person is not in a good situation, yeah, to see how they're doing, but to see the progress. Okay, if you map out something, it means to plan something carefully in advance. You have the details and the steps that you need to take. How are you preparing for the citizenship test?
1: I mapped out a study plan covering a few topics each week.
0: Do you know that I actually took this test?
1: The US citizenship test?
0: Yeah.
1: Why?
0: Because we had permanent residency, like a green card,
1: Okay.
0: but we didn't have citizenship.
1: Oh, that's right. You
0: Yeah.
1: were born in Korea
0: That's right.
1: and then moved to the US. That's right.
0: Yeah.
1: Wait, so 6-year-old Kristen
0: Yeah.
1: was taking a citizenship test.
0: Well, of course, that was done around college.
1: Oh, okay.
0: Yeah, not when I was like a little girl, but I could have done it in
1: Okay.
0: high school, junior high school, but I was too young and I was busy studying. So, I believe it was around college where I got my US citizenship.
1: Because they don't have like a kid's version of the test, right? It's
0: No,
1: only, did
0: that's
1: you have
0: right.
1: to map out a study plan
0: I
1: for the.
0: did. I did, because you have to prepare those questions.
1: Yeah. Was it
0: Yeah.
1: hard?
0: I think not. Because but I would imagine that it would be hard for an adult,
1: Okay.
0: who's older and doesn't know the history.
1: Just trying to remember everything.
0: Yes, that's right.
1: And it's all in English, isn't it?
0: Yes, but I do believe that for my mom, she was able to get a Korean one.
1: Oh.
0: Yeah, because there's no way she would have passed the test in English. Her
1: Oh.
0: English was not that good.
1: Well.
0: Yeah.
1: I mean, you both
0: There you
1: passed,
0: go. We
1: though.
0: both passed. Okay, but we mapped out a study plan. She mapped out the entire road trip before they even left the driveway.
1: Yes, this is a very literal meaning. Obviously, it's a trip, so you're choosing where you're going to go, where you're going to stop.
0: And this is very, how shall I say, representative of American travel for a lot of people, these road trips.
1: Yes.
0: Yeah. So, like, really, if you're going on a road trip, you need to know where you're going.
1: You get lost in the desert.
0: Well, because it's a very big country. Yeah, you got to map it out. Okay, little by little means gradually over a period of time in small steps. How's my daughter doing with her reading this year?
1: Little by little, she's really building her confidence.
0: Little by little, the garden started to come back to life after winter.
1: Not very quickly, just a little bit at a time.
0: Little by little.
1: Yes. It's about small changes. And I like to think of rivers.

0: When I was a kid,
1: Yeah.
0: if there was like dirt or sand, I like to make a little pathway. Like I put my finger in it
1: Yeah.
0: and then run water through it. And then as the water runs through it,
1: It disappears.
0: little by little, it disappears. Or sometimes it changes path. You
1: Really?
0: know how like a river can change path,
1: Yes, of
0: right?
1: course.
0: But it doesn't happen all at once. The changes are slow, little by little. And then, after a million years, you get a completely different looking river.
1: That is true. It takes a long time. I think this is very true with language learning. Yeah. It doesn't happen overnight. It's little by little. And all the good habits that you have. All right. So, power pattern is how's something been going? You want to know in this process.
0: The process isn't over.
1: It's not over.
0: What's the current status?
1: Okay. How's training the new puppy been going?
0: How's the long distance relationship been going?
1: It's still going, but you want to know if it's okay.
0: You're 2,000 kilometers away. Are you still together or did you break up?
1: Did you have an argument? Yeah, those long distance relationships are not easy. Okay, power vocab is the word session. Do check out that definition on page 126. And what else should we do?
0: Please go to AudioHakdang for a small monthly fee. You get access to so much great English language content, so you can have many language learning sessions.
1: Okay, very good. Thank you so much for studying with us today, and we'll see you tomorrow.
0: Bye-bye.

0: Good morning and welcome to EBS FM Morning Special, Your Morning Energy. It's Wednesday, the 23rd of September, and I'm your host, Che Soo Jin. Travelling and visiting are likely the two most spoken words this week, capturing the holiday plans of millions of Koreans. But in Busan, the sudden appearance of a massive 3-meter bronze whaler shark has sparked an entirely different journey, drawing waves of people travelling from across the country to see this unexpected visitor. 추석 연휴를 코앞에 둔 지금 아마 많은 분들이 고향 방문이나 여행을 앞두고 계실 텐데요. 그런데 여기 부산에서는 며칠 전 상어 한 마리가 찾아와 많은 사람들이 말 그대로 뜻밖의 여정에 나섰다는 소식입니다. But scientists warn of a much deeper, more troubling reality. This predator is a direct red flag pointing to rapidly rising sea temperatures around the Korean peninsula. As subtropical species surge near Jeju and cold water staples like squid vanish, this stranded shark serves as a stark wake-up call that climate change is aggressively redrawing our marine ecosystem 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Well, joining us in the studio this morning is Karen Choi. Good morning, Karen.
1: Good morning, Sue.
0: Right, so first of all, the people in Busan were pleasantly surprised yes. to see this shark so close to home.
1: Yeah.
0: And a lot of people were saying, oh, it feels like I have an aquarium in front of where I live.
1: Right.
0: And it's kind of, you know, amazing
1: it is
0: to
1: amazing.
0: See this animal yeah. so close.
1: I mean, if you think about it, people go to aquariums. You pay money to yeah. go to aquariums to see these creatures.
0: Yeah.
1: Because it's very difficult to see them in nature.
0: Mm-hmm.
1: So if you see one,
0: yeah.
1: You can see one in if you can see one without having to go to an aquarium, it
0: right.
1: is quite amazing.
0: The thing about this particular shark is not only is it 3 meters long, so it's very big, but it swam very close to the shoreline,
1: yeah.
0: which means people could get a really good close-up view of the shark. It really, I guess, felt like going to an aquarium.
1: Mm.
0: However, scientists are saying this is not a good sign because
1: yeah.
0: these sharks like warm waters.
1: Right.
0: And we always talk about climate change and how the sea temperature is rising. This is just proof
1: mm-hmm.
0: that that's what's going on.
1: Yeah. When I first heard this news, I was thinking, is he lost? You know, is there something wrong?
0: Could be. Yeah.
1: Yeah. So, and I was wondering, why is it taking so long for him to find his way back home, but
0: yeah.
1: I guess we'll just have to wait and see.
0: Exactly. Mm. And the same sort of thing is happening in Jeju as well. These blue crabs are being spotted here and there. Again, apparently those creatures like warm waters.
1: Water.
0: And then squid are sort of almost disappearing along the coastlines of Jeju,
1: mm-hmm.
0: and squid like cold water.
1: Ah.
0: So, you know, this is evidence that the sea temperature really is rising,
1: yeah.
0: so much so that the sea creatures are going...
1: They're confused.
0: You know, they're confused, yeah. They're going to places that they normally wouldn't do.
1: Wouldn't go to, mm. right.
0: Oh, sorry, is it the East Sea?
1: East Sea
0: squid.
1: Yeah, East Sea is
0: sorry,
1: famous
0: not
1: squid.
0: Jeju.
1: Right.
0: All right. So the squid over in the East Sea
1: mm.
0: are slowly disappearing
1: yeah.
0: because of the sea temperatures.
1: And if you think about it, you know, ocean waters, it's such a huge body of water
0: yeah,
1: that it takes a lot for just 1 degree
0: mm-hmm.
1: of ocean water to rise.
0: Sure,
1: so it really must wreak havoc mm-hmm. inside the whole ecosystem there.
0: Yeah. And, you know, we've heard about El Nino so many times in
1: yeah.
0: our headlines these past few months and weeks, but that is apparently going to affect the sea temperature as well.
1: Yeah.
0: So come this winter, we might see you know, even more strange things happening. Hopefully
1: right.
0: we won't, but that, there is that potential.
1: And it, you know, it's a chain reaction.
0: Yeah.
1: So
0: yeah.
1: It's going to affect the whole system. Mm-hmm. And then it's going to affect, you know, the food we eat,
0: yeah.
1: maybe the prices. Mm-hmm. So I don't know. What can we do?
0: Conserve energy. I don't know, actually. Mm. I mean, we have to think about the environment
1: yeah.
0: more. 그래요. 참... 상어가 가까이 와서 사진도 찍을 수 있고 수족관에 온 것 같다 좋아하시는 분들도 계시지만 이게 또 마냥 좋아할 일만은 아닌 것 같습니다.
1: Right.
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0: the eastern and central regions before spreading south and to Jeju Island the following day. They say the rain is not expected to be heavy, but there will be some dense fog and strong waves could make driving and sea travel a bit hazardous, with waves reaching up to 2.5 meters in some areas. Temperatures will stay close to or slightly above seasonal averages, with daytime highs ranging from 23 to 29 degrees Celsius.
1: 네, 25일부터 비가 올 것으로 예상이 된다고 합니다. 추석 당일날이네요. 그리고 26일, 27일에도 일부 지역에서 계속 비가 올 수도 있고요. 그러다 보니까 구름도 많이 낄수 있고, 또 안개 낀 곳도 많겠습니다. 우리 이제 추석 때 보름달 보고 소원을 빌어야 되는데, 보기가 어려울 수도 있겠어요. 이제 추석 당일날 서울 기준으로는 오후 5시 34분에 보름달이 이제 가장 이제 그 완성된 형태, 가장 높은 곳에 있을 것으로 예상이 됩니다만, 그때 이제 하늘의 상태에 따라서 구름이 어떻게 얼마나 뭐 안개가 꼈느냐, 뭐 여러 가지 그런 것들로 인해서 못볼 수도 있겠습니다만, 어쨌든 시간적으로는 보름달 서울 기준 5시 34분입니다. Temperatures, as you said, will be relatively similar, but it's just that it's going to be
0: A bit
1: more,
0: cloudy.
1: cloudy and maybe wet as well. Okay, so if something obscures something, what is it doing?
0: It means that it's hiding or covering or making something difficult to see, or it could be making something difficult to understand as well.
1: We normally talk about something obscuring our vision or the view. 그래서 시야를 가린다 할때그 가리는 게 obscure예요. 뒤에 이렇게 시야에 해당되는 단어들이 많이 오기는 하는데 이 헤드라인에서는 obscuring the full moon이라고 했어요. 그래서 보름달을 가릴 것으로 예상이 되는 구름 얘기를 하고 있고요. obscure는 sorry. Let me do that again. OBSCURE고요. And if something is noticeable?
0: Noticeable. So, if something is obscuring, it will not be noticeable. So when something is noticeable, it means that it's easy to see, it's easy to hear, or to it's easy to perceive. So when something is distinct or clear, we can say that it is noticeable.
1: Noticeable, 눈에 띈다, 현저한 뭐뭐뭐다, 이런 뜻이어서 Noticeable daily temperature swings, 이렇게 일교차가 클 것으로 예상이 된다는 말입니다. 자, 다시 한번 읽어볼게요. Nationwide rain, thick clouds, and dense fog are expected across the nation during the Chuseok holiday, likely obscuring the traditional full moon while causing high waves at sea and noticeable daily temperature swings, according to the weather agency. Let's move on to the second headline.
0: The National Museum of Modern and Contemporary Art and the National Museum of Korea will co-host the final leg of the Igoni Collection's international tour in a London exhibition titled Korea, 2000 Years of Creativity, running at the British Museum from October 1st through January 31st of next year.
1: 국립중앙박물관과 국립현대미술관은 고 이건희 삼성그룹 회장의 기증품 국외 순회전인 한국 2000년 창의의 여정의 마지막 전시 행사를 오는 10월 1일부터 내년 1월 31일까지 영국 런던의 영국박물관에서 공동 개최합니다. Tell us about this exhibition.
0: So it's a major collection of Korean cultural heritage and modern art that's been donated by the late Samsung chairman Igoni, and it's heading to London for its final international exhibition. As you mentioned, the title of this exhibition is Korea, 2000 Years of Creativity, and it will be at the British Museum, featuring 185 works spanning more than 2,000 years of Korean history. It includes national treasures and works by artists that, if you just hear the name, you'll probably know, like Kim Hwan-gi, Park Soo-geun, Kim Ijung-seop, Baek Nam-jun. And the exhibition is organized into four different sections, tracing Korea's cultural development from ancient times through the Joseon Dynasty and into the modern era, with several works being shown overseas for the first time. So I think if you are interested,

0: underwater research vehicle deployed almost 5 kilometers deep into the Mar del Plata submarine canyon off the coast of Argentina has uncovered human debris littering the ocean floor, proving that even the planet's most isolated marine environments are vulnerable to pollution.
1: 아르헨티나 마르델플라타 해저 협곡의 수심 약 5km 지점을 조사 중이던 원격 무인 탐사기에 인류가 버린 각종 쓰레기가 해저에 흩어져 있는 모습이 포착되면서 지구상에서 가장 고립된 해양 환경조차도 오염에 취약하다는 사실이 확인됐습니다. 5 kilometers underwater, yeah. And we find human trash.
0: This is really sad because you would expect somewhere that's so isolated, so deep down into the ocean to be pristine yeah. and untouched. But no, they still found human trash. So yeah, so they're saying that human made litter nearly 4,500 meters below the ocean surface. They found it in Mar del Plata submarine canyon off of Argentina, showing that yes, human leave no place untouched yeah. on Earth.
1: So I hear that they found ramen packages,
0: wrappers,
1: plastic cups, yeah. grocery bags. This was just on the way down. So right. it was around, you know, 1,000 to 2,000 meters underwater. But still, it's so deep.
0: It's very deep. My goodness. So how they did this was they used a remotely operated vehicle. And like you said, on their way down, they found plastic sheets, bags, food wrappers, fishing gear scattered across the seafloor about 300 kilometers from the coast. The relatively small amount of litter surprised researchers, but they did warn that ocean currents can carry waste long distances and that discarded objects can become artificial habitats for marine life, and that kind of disrupts their system. Right. And the team says preventing waste from entering the ocean is far more effective than trying to remove it from the deep sea, and they're planning to conduct more surveys to track how pollution is changing these fragile ecosystems.
1: Right. You just mentioned the word litter mm-hmm. as a noun, but we can also use it as a verb.
0: That's right.
1: What does it mean?
0: Right. So littering as a verb, it means to scatter objects or to or waste materials kind of untidily moving it around across an area, making it look messy or cluttered.
1: 네, 그래서 외국에 no littering이라는 사인을 보시게 될 수, 될, 될, 보셨을지도 모르겠는데요. 저기 말이 안 나오네요. 네, 쓰레기 무단투기라는 뜻입니다. 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
0: Mm-hmm. When something is vulnerable to pollution, it means it could be an individual, it could be a community, or it could be an ecosystem as well. And it means that it faces a higher risk of suffering negative consequences or economic impacts, perhaps, from exposure to some sort of pollutant or contaminant.
1: Mm. 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An underwater research vehicle deployed almost 5 kilometers deep into the Mar del Plata submarine canyon off the coast of Argentina has uncovered human debris littering the ocean floor. Proving that even the planet's most isolated marine environments are vulnerable to pollution. Now here's our final headline.
0: A small seashell painting purchased for just $30 at an estate sale in the U.S. has been authenticated as a 1951 masterpiece by renowned American surrealist Gertrude Abercrombie, with an estimated auction value reaching up to $250,000.
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0: 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What a find. What a find, right. So this painting was just bought for $30 at a Michigan estate sale, and it has been confirmed.

0: 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It's not entirely a good thing.
1: I like it.
0: 어, 좋아요. It's not entirely a good thing. Great. Nothing to correct. 김윤정님, It's not necessarily something to be happy about.
1: This also works.
0: 아, 좋습니다. 와, 다 좋은데요? 이것도 완벽합니다. It's not necessarily something to be happy about. 정한님은요, It's a mixed blessing.
1: It's a mixed blessing. A mixed blessing is like a situation where there's good and bad. So I mean, you can think about it this way, but I'm not sure if we can really say that I mean, I guess you could say that it's a good thing because it has gathered a lot of crowds, but for the shark, I'm not sure if it's really a good situation.
0: All right. But good try. Well done. It's a mixed blessing. 이채림님, this is hardly something to celebrate. Oh, this is great.
1: This works definitely.
0: And this means it isn't something to celebrate. It's hardly something. 이러면은 뭐 이렇게 뭐 그건 아니잖아라는 뜻인데 something to celebrate 했으니까 지금 우리가 이거를 마냥 축하할 일은 아니잖아. 네, 좋습니다. 0120님은요. I think it's a serious rather than funny situation.
1: I think it's a serious rather than funny situation. Well, first of all, I don't think it's a funny situation.
0: No.
1: So funny would not be the right sort of vocabulary that I would use here. And I do think it is a serious situation. So I think you could just say I think it's a serious situation in this case, right?
0: Exactly. Funny는요, 정말 하하하 웃길 때 쓰는 표현이에요. 네. 그래서 지금 상어가 출몰한 게 웃기진 않죠. 예, 그러니까 funny가 여기서는 좀 어울리지 않는 것 같은데 앞부분을 그냥 살려서 I think it's a serious situation 이렇게 해도 되죠. 뭐이 상황에서는 네, 좋습니다. 자, 옹이뉴키님은요, It sounds fascinating, but also a little worrying.
1: I think this works. It is a worrying situation,
0: Yeah,
1: actually.
0: absolutely. It's very good. 자, 박광실님, 허선영님, 8910번 쓰시는 분과 7906님 외 많은 분들이 It's a double-edged sword 하셨어요.
1: It's a double-edged sword. I mean, I guess you could use this. It's a double-edged sword because it could I think you would have to explain it, but I think you can use it.
0: Exactly. So there would have to be some explanation, tell the other person
1: Why
0: why
1: you're
0: you're
1: using
0: saying
1: it?
0: that. Yeah, exactly. 자, 손영란님은요, sadly, there isn't only a bright side.
1: There isn't only a bright side. Sadly, there isn't only a bright side. This, I think, needs a little bit more explanation as well, because it's not just like it's not coming to me right away. But I think with a little more explanation, I think it could work.
0: Yeah, it sounds a teeny bit awkward, but if you explain it, then it would be fine. 자, 6706님은요, Some laughters should be taken serious.
1: Some laughter should be taken serious. I'm not really getting the context
0: No.
1: in this one. Some laughters should be taken. Maybe the laughters is referring to like the good situation where people are gathering there to see the shark.
0: And
1: But maybe
0: grammatically, I guess here you should say seriously, but laughters. 역시
1: some
0: 마찬가지인데 아까 이제 funny가 있었던 것처럼 laughter 하면은 왠지 큰 소리로 웃어야 될것 같은 상황이라서 많은 분들이 상어를 보고 좋아는 하셨지만 이게 하하하 웃었는지는 잘 모르겠어요. 그런
1: Maybe we could kind of change this to although it brought a lot of joy to the citizens there, it should be taken seriously.
0: 그래요. 네.

0: Welcome back. This is part two of Morning Special on EBS FM on Wednesday, the 23rd of September. I'm your host, Chesu Jin, and joining us in the studio is, of course, Karen Choi. Now, in the second hour, we're going to read a New York Times article, and I tried to dress for the part today. I tried to wear something a little oversized, big. Can you guess what it's about? 자, 오늘 준비한 기사는요. 요즘 왜 다들 헐렁한 옷을 많이 입을까라는 패션 관련된 기사입니다. 그래서 오늘 저도 최대한 좀 헐렁한 옷을 좀 입어보려고 했는데요. 아까 캐런 선생님이 어울린다고 해주셔서 기분이 굉장히 좋았습니다.
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0: Thank
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0: Thank you. Thank you. 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Mm-hmm.
1: Which of the following fashion idioms describes handling multiple responsibilities at once? Number one, wear many hats. Number two, dress to kill. Number three, fashionably late.
0: Okay, so all of these expressions exist. And they're all to do with fashion, mm-hmm. but only one of them means you have to do lots of things at the same time.
1: Yeah, like multitasking.
0: Yeah. Yes. What is it? Number one, wear many hats. Number two, dressed to kill. Or number three, fashionably late. 이 중에 동시에 여러 가지 일을 한다라는 표현을 골라주시면 되겠습니다. 샵 1045와